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2: Let's check Ag News on the RFD Radio Network. I'm Delos Yonke. U.S. Department of Agriculture released its latest land value summary report. On Friday, both cropland and pasture numbers were updated, and for the first time, the average value of cropland topped $6,000 and pasture land hit $2,000 per acre. Overall, farm, real estate, cropland, and pasture combined was up about 3.4% or $150 an acre, an average around $4,500. Cropland was up 3.3%, pasture was up 4.2%. Although values are continuing to rise, they are doing so at a slower pace than last year. In 2025, cropland was up 4.7% and pasture was up 4.9%. About 30,000 samples were taken by National Ag Statistics Service, collecting information on land and buildings across entire farming operations and estimating changes in value from the year before. Overall, in the Corn Belt, an average price for farmland was $85.90 per acre. That included Illinois, Indiana, Iowa, Missouri, and Ohio. Pacific area, California, Oregon, and Washington was $8,440 per acre. All right, news out of Washington. It's Senate Ag Chair John Bozeman. Late Friday announced a last-minute farm bill markup just before the Senate's August recess, as our Washington correspondent Matt Kay reports.
3: The announcement came well after business hours and followed Bozeman's telling reporters in June.
4: Before August, work hard to actually have a vote and get it out of committee.
3: But setbacks in July, including Republican Mitch McConnell's health absence and Democrats' objections to the timing of state SNAP penalties, delayed farm bill action. This Thursday was Bozeman's last chance.
5: You could probably use a little pick-me-up right now, right?
0: It's more of your favorites
5: right now.
0: Right now. 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
5: Number one for classic hits.
0: Now.

0: John Mellencamp. I'm John Reilly. Look over there. It's Nancy Flagg.
1: Good morning. Right Hello. Now, what's going on today?
0: Right now in my junk drawer in our kitchen.
1: Yeah.
0: You have a junk drawer, don't you?
1: Of course. We have a couple junk drawers.
0: I was going to say, do you have any drawers that aren't junk drawers?
1: We have a couple junk drawers, yep.
0: Right now in our junk drawer, I don't know, I was looking for something in there this morning, and I realized we have a tube of hairball solution gel.
1: Oh, for kitty.
0: It doesn't look like that's used much. We have a padlock that I have no idea what the combination
1: of
0: it is. It's been locked for years, but there it is.
1: Uh-huh.
0: Sitting in there. That might be the mandatory thing. Do you think that's mandatory in every junk drawer to have a lock that you can't open?
1: Probably. It just needs to go in the trash, right?
0: Correct. What else is in my junk drawer? I took a picture of it because it was cracking me up. Oh, and then you got to have at least one little flashlight. And here you can see we got a flashlight, a half-empty tube of super glue, and an emery board all in there together.
1: That looks like a good...
0: That's a quality junk drawer.
1: Yeah. Yeah.
0: So I put that up on Facebook this morning just for fun. It was like, what's the mandatory item that must be in a junk drawer to make it a junk drawer?
1: People should take a picture of their junk drawer too and share it.
0: People are already weighing in on it. It's pretty funny. We'll get to that here
1: Love
0: in a little
1: to see
0: bit.
1: Pictures.
0: How are you doing this morning? How was the weekend?
1: Weekend was good. Yep. I'm trying to think. Not much going on this week. Oh, I went line dancing. Yeah.
0: I know. I read about that in the news.
1: Oh, shut up. It was fun. I had fun line dancing. Yeah.
0: Yeah.
1: There's a lot of line dances out there that I don't know.
0: Yes, there are. Like all of them.
1: Well, you know, some of them are easier than others.
0: Did you wear a hat?
1: We went out to Backroads in Bartonville.
0: Yeah.
1: On Saturday night.
0: Did you wear a hat?
1: No, I didn't wear a hat. I don't have a hat.
0: Well, you're line dancing.
1: You're lucky I didn't wear my gym shoes.
0: At any time.
1: I was wearing my boots, and I have a bunion. So I was like, I don't know how long I can wear these boots for.
0: Oh, boy. Did you at any point in time during the course of the line dancing utter the phrase, yee-haw?
1: No.
0: Okay, I'm just double checking.
1: So I bet you can't top that.
0: No,
1: this
0: I
1: weekend.
0: Cannot top Nancy line dancing. No way. No way.
1: All right. Well, maybe you can go with us sometime.
0: Oh, that's something nobody wants to see.
1: It's the Stats Heating, Cooling, and Appliance Forecast. Sunny and 84 today, sunny and 86 tomorrow. 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
0: All right, no hats, but we got some prizes and some games and some things to do, and we'll get to all of that in just a moment.
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13: How was your weekend? 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
13: What happened?
14: What happened?
19: Monday.
9: perfectly good weekend.
17: Monday morning, you're going to be like, it's showtime.
0: That's right. Monday always comes in and spoils a perfectly good Monday.
1: Right.
0: Or a perfectly good weekend. All right, so Monday, we'll do some stuff with the this Monday. We've got a $50 gift card to the Burger Barge to give you at 7:10 this morning for Question Impossible.
1: How much for Question Impossible?
0: 50 bucks.
1: 50 bucks.
0: Yeah,
1: and then we've got four VIP passes to Elevate Trampoline Park coming up at 6:10.
0: That'll be fun. That's for the Who Are You game, so we'll make this make the best of this Monday that we can make of it and crank some cars on the drive.

0: Stats, heating, cooling, and appliance forecast. Good one. Sunny in 84 today. Sunny in 86 tomorrow.
1: Yep.
0: Mother Nature is cooperating. Very good. 62 downtown. This is Nancy Flagg, and she tells us what Monday does to us.
1: Oh, you want the news, do you?
0: Give it to me.
1: Central Illinois showed its generosity once again as the 49th annual St. Jude Telethon raised over $12.6 million
0: awesome.
1: This year, surpassing last year's record. St. Jude runs, including satellite runs throughout our area and the Memphis to Peoria run, raised over $6.6 million. Altogether, the runs have now exceeded $100 million over 45 years, supporting life-saving care so families never receive a bill for treatment, travel, housing, or food.
0: It's fantastic. I will tell you this. So we, on Saturday, I was up in Chillicothe. And I know this is going on all over the region.
1: Mm-hmm.
0: But I will tell you that the crew out there in Chile was collecting money for St. Jude as the runners were coming
1: oh,
0: in
1: yeah.
0: you know, and all that stuff. And it's just pouring rain.
1: That's right.
0: And they're all out in it, and every one of them has a smile on their face, and they're all just working it. And you guys, everybody involved in all of that St. Jude run this weekend, well done.
1: Yes.
0: I mean, it was really cool.
1: Counting calories is not only good for helping with weight loss, it may help older adults improve their heart health. Researchers found that obese seniors who cut out just 250 calories a day and do some moderate exercise enjoy better heart function than older adults who just focus on exercising. And yep, we're probably all aware of this, but here it is. There's researcher about what's really throwing your diet off track. John, what do you think? What's really throwing your diet off track?
0: Eating too much.
1: Yep, well, the first thing that's messing up your messing you up is just the weekend in general.
0: Oh, just weekends?
1: Just weekends.
0: You get to Friday and you're like, oh,
1: letting go.
0: I want that double burger with extra cheese.
1: Most people eat at least 115 more calories on Friday, Saturday, and Sunday than they do the rest of the week. Yeah, because we're treating ourselves.
0: Heck yeah.
1: Pizza, dining out, whatever. Yep. All right, let's check traffic. Here's Ken Zerski.
2: Good start this morning as we'll keep an eye on I-474. We expect lane closures back. Most of the lane closures picked up over the weekend, especially eastbound 474, but do watch for lane closures returning between I-74 and Tazewell County and as far west as the Illinois River. A new work on Route 8 in Peoria County begins today in Edwards. 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
0: Cubs couldn't quite finish out against the Yankees yesterday. It was a good game, but couldn't quite finish out. Yankees win that one. To wrap up the series, 2-1. It was the White Sox all over, the Rays 9-1, and Cardinals got a win as well up in Canada against the Blue Jays 5-1. Today, the Yankees will be in St. Louis to play the Cardinals tonight, and the Dodgers are in town to play the Cubs at 7:05 at Wrigley Field.
1: Sunny in 84 today, sunny in 86 tomorrow. It's 62 downtown.
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0: Eagles and Lion Eyes here on the Morning Drive with John and Nancy. It's 6:10.
1: 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Sunny today, 84. Sunny and 86 tomorrow. 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
5: I know that, dude.
0: All right, let the games begin. Start the week a winner. I'm going to play the voice of a famous person in the news today. You know, it's their birthday or they got arrested or something over the weekend. Something happened. And if you're able to identify the voice and be the first to do so, we got Elevate Trampoline Park stuff,
1: we
0: right?
1: We have two VIP passes to Elevate awesome. Trampoline Park.
0: Very cool. That means you can actually jump higher than anybody else with the VIP pass. Just letting you know. All right, so who is this?
6: Finally, I got to write a book that's not a cookbook. 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
0: Yeah, who's that? 685-9393. 685-9393. And we will have the answer next.
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11: Well, then come into Sherman's and... Okay, later, Larry.
0: All right, we're playing Who Are You Game. Who Are You Game? Who do you think this is?
6: Finally, I got to write a book that's not a cookbook. I finally wrote down what I think are very simple, practical ways to be successful in an entrepreneurial venture.
0: Uh-huh. Who might that be? Who's this?
13: Good morning to you. This is Rich.
0: Hi, Rich. How you doing this morning?
13: Hi, I'm doing fine. And John asked Nancy. I know she went line dancing over the weekend,
1: yep.
13: But after she fills up the running to the prize closet, because I know who that person
1: all right.
13: is.
1: All right.
0: who is it, Rich?
13: Martha Stewart.
0: Yeah, that's Martha Stewart.
1: Right.
0: Martha Stewart's birthday today. She's 85.
1: Oh, my gosh. Is she 85?
0: How about that?
1: Wow.
0: How quickly it goes. Hey, Rich, we got a couple of VIP passes for you to enjoy Elevate Trampoline Park. Have fun.
13: Okay, great. Thank you.
0: You're most welcome. We'll do Who Are You again tomorrow, 6:10, right where you got it, 93.3 The Drive.

0: Well, like an eagle on the morning drive with John and Nancy at 6:25. The Stats Heating, Cooling, and Appliance forecast is just perfect. Sunny and 85, both today and tomorrow. It's just lovely. And we're at 62 in downtown Peoria. Don't forget Yacht Rock. We just heard that yesterday. Yacht Rock goes on every Sunday morning here on 93.3 The Drive. Captain Adam takes the boat out and is cranking Hall & Oates and Christopher Cross and Kenny Loggins. And, you know, it's the Yacht Rock thing. You'll love it. And it's every Sunday morning, 7 to 9, right here on 93.3 The Drive.
1: So, you know, school's getting started here.

0: Starts this week for Peoria District 150. Wednesday, August 5th.
1: No kidding.
0: Yes. And I know you said your wife goes back
1: August
0: on the 10th.
1: Yeah. She's teaching on the 10th.
0: So are we glad that, I mean.
1: I don't know. It seems to me that.
0: I don't have young kids home anymore, is it time, parents? Is it time for the kids to go back to school? Or is it just going to create again new stress?
1: It seems to me like, and I could be completely off base on this, but it seems like we started school in September when I was a kid. That's what it seems.
0: Well, on the East Coast, they do start it a little bit.
1: Do they?
0: Later. I think that, yeah, when I was younger, it was late August. It was very earliest, yeah.
1: Oh, here comes school.
0: Central Illinois showed its generosity once again as the 49th annual St. Jude Telethon raised over $12.6 million over the weekend, surpassing last year's record. St. Jude runs, including satellite runs throughout the area, and the Memphis to Peoria run raised over $6.6 million.
1: And they all came back in pouring rain on Saturday. But I tell you what.
0: All the satellite runs were going on when it was pouring rain.
1: A lot of great smiles on the faces of those runners, even in the rain. That
0: awesome.
1: Was cool. Good work.
0: Good work. President Trump's attorney general nominee, Todd Blanche, says he is rescinding the president's $1.8 billion anti-weaponization fund after Senate Republicans threatened to block his nomination over the controversial agreement. The fund would have offered taxpayer money to people who claimed they were victims of weaponization by the federal government. That includes those involved with the January 6, 2021 Capitol riot. Hundreds of homes and other structures have been destroyed as firefighters battle three major wildfires in Spokane County, Washington. More than 60,000 people have been evacuated, and the fires have scorched over 7,000 acres with zero containment since igniting Saturday. Now with traffic, here's Ken Zerski.
2: Use caution on Route 29 heading southbound, the entrance to the Cat Plant there, Engine Road. There's a disabled semi blocking the right lane. 474, most of the lanes are open. We are expecting lane closures back that could go as far west as the Illinois River in Tazewell County. 272-1813 is the OSF Medical Group Traffic Spotter Hotline. 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
1: The Yankees beat the Cubs to wrap up that series. It was a 2-1 yesterday. Dodgers in town to play the Cubs tonight at Wrigley. It was the White Sox over the Rays, 9-1. That wraps that series up. Sox had the day off today. And St. Louis beat the Blue Jays 5-1 up in Canada. The Yankees are going to go down to St. Louis and start a series with the Cards tonight. And the winner of the Rocket Classic, the PGA golf tournament over the weekend, is maybe becoming my favorite golf name now.
0: What's that?
1: Michael Thorbjornsson.
0: I'm not trying to say that word, I'll tell you that.
1: Anyway, Michael Thorbjornsson shot 18 under par for the weekend.
0: 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Sunny and 84 today. Tomorrow, sunshine and 86. It's 62 downtown.
1: All right. I always like to talk about things that bind us all together as human beings rather than divide us. And one of the things that we all have in common is we have a junk drawer in our kitchen.
0: Yep.
1: Right?
0: For sure.
1: Everybody's got a junk drawer in the kitchen. Now, what makes it a junk drawer? I mean, a drawer is just a drawer with stuff in it until certain items start to appear and it becomes a junk drawer. I was looking at mine this morning and there's two things that stuck out. One, we've got two rolls of undeveloped Kodak film.
0: Oh my gosh, it's undeveloped and it's been, but it needs to be developed?
1: That's correct, it's been used.
0: Get that over to the Walgreens.
1: I don't even know who does that. I don't even know who does that anymore.
0: I don't either, actually.
1: You know what I mean?
0: Yeah.
1: I mean, I guess go to Peoria Camera
0: or something.
1: Oh,
0: you got some glasses cleaners in there.
1: Yeah, I got that little stuff. But then the other. So I got the two undeveloped rolls of film. And then the thing that I think makes it truly a junk drawer is I have a padlock in there.
0: Yeah.
1: It is closed, and I have absolutely no idea what the combination is. I got no idea. It is a worthless padlock sitting in a drawer.
0: Yeah. Just throw that away today when you get home, please. Now it's just stressing me out. And I want to see, he took a picture of his junk drawer today. I want to see other people's junk drawers.
1: Okay.
0: I want to see those on our Facebook page. Okay.
1: Right.
0: I do.
1: I do have this going on Facebook already. What is the one item that lands in a drawer that instantly makes it a junk drawer? We'll find out next.
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1: You are tuned to the Morning Drive with John and Nancy. What goes into a drawer to instantly make it a junk drawer? Some of these are so great. Tyler says, a bag of worthless hardware that came with the window blinds.
0: Right.
1: Yep.
0: But we might need those one day. Exactly. We might need those.
1: And you get bonus points if it's still in the little plastic bag it came in.
0: We have a ton of charging cords. Like the,
1: in just, your junk
0: drawer? Yeah, because that's where everybody plugs in to charge.
1: I guess that makes sense. A hammer and screwdrivers. Yeah, I got that in my junk drawer. That's for sure.
0: What about a, oh dear, now I'm losing the word.
1: A measuring tape?
0: Yeah.
1: she's making sign language for tape measure. Yeah, I got a tape measure in mine. Uh-huh. And then Mark says dead batteries and old cell phones.
0: Oh, yeah.
1: In his junk drawer, that's for sure. All right, what's the mandatory item that has to be in a drawer to make it a junk drawer? Give us a ring. 685-9393. 685-9393, or you can toss that up on Facebook. Here's Dexy's Midnight Runners.

0: It is 6:36. I put a picture of our junk drawer in our kitchen up on the Facebook page, and John says that's not a junk drawer. It's too organized. So here's the deal. My wife does try to organize the junk drawer by putting like plastic containers in there, but it's still all the same junk. It's just in plastic containers.
1: Yeah, that lock needs to be thrown
0: away.
1: There's
0: no order to it.
1: Please throw away that lock. I don't know why it's stressing me out.
0: What's the one item that has to be in a drawer to make it a junk drawer? Crystal says a deck of cards. Good point.
1: Okay.
0: And it can't be in a box. It has to have just a rubber band around it. That's very important. Carol says a dried up tube of crazy glue. Yep, got one of those in my junk drawer. Yes, sir. Nick says a mouse trap and a few stray twist ties. Very good. And then this is good. So it's a thing in the junk drawer. It's a thing in the junk drawer. And you know it came off of something that's probably important, but you don't really remember what it is. So you'll ask your wife or something, hey, honey, what is this to? That's the question. It's like a little cap or a little something. And you go, what is this to? And then both of you look at each other like, I don't know. I don't remember. And instead of just going, okay, well, I guess we don't need it, and throwing it away, what do? You put it back in the drawer, and there it sits. Because, like, apparently someday you're going to go, where's that cap? I just remembered it goes to the bicycle.
1: Yeah, I know, right?
0: So you feel like you got to save it. What makes a junk drawer a junk drawer? Who's this?
2: Good morning. This is Dee.
0: Hi, Dee. How are you doing this morning?
2: I just woke up, and I heard your question, and I got a good one for you.
1: Okay.
2: I got four junk drawers.
1: Uh-oh.
0: All right, so what is the item that a mandatory item that makes it a junk drawer? What's in there?
2: Oh, it has to be a tape measure.
0: A tape measure. Okay,
1: got it.
0: One tape measure.
1: Okay.
0: Very good. Thank you, Dee. Have a great morning.
2: You too.
1: Bye-bye.
0: 93.3 The Drive. Good morning. Who's this?
3: This is Rob. I'm out mowing fairways. Good morning.
1: All right, Rob.
0: What has to be in a junk drawer to make it a junk drawer?
3: Unused keys.
1: And
0: you have no idea what the keys are.
3: That's
0: for.
3: Right.
1: Yeah.
3: That's right.
0: Thank you very much.
3: All right, thank you.
0: Mow on.
3: All right.
0: Yeah, you got to have several keys. Mm-hmm. I have no idea what they're to. What do you think the internet will say are the essential items in a junk drawer? We'll find out next. Here's Ram Jam first on The Drive.

0: classic hits. Black Betty and Ram Jam, and you are tuned to The Morning Drive, and I am John Riley. Look over there, it's Nancy Flagg.
1: Bam-a-lam.
0: Whoa, Nancy Flagg, bam-a-lam.
1: There's no need for that.
0: It's so funny. I mean, we're talking about what makes a junk drawer a junk drawer. What's mandatory, you got to have it in there. And Kevin says a flashlight that most likely doesn't work.
1: What's wrong with us? Why can't we just throw that stuff away? We just can't.
0: Or put a battery in it. You know what I mean?
1: Like pencils that aren't even sharp, sharpened.
0: Yeah, for sure.
1: Like
0: or
1: pens
0: broken. That don't work. And then this is great. I love this take. Daniel says, mandatory in a junk drawer to have a Ziploc baggie filled with used birthday cake candles.
1: Yeah. Yes.
0: You know, you're going to need them next year, right?
1: That's
0: you
1: right.
0: Can't go spend $3 on birthday
1: candles.
0: No
1: way.
0: That is so funny.
1: That is funny.
0: All right, back to junk drawers in a minute. First, here's what Mother Nature's going to do to us today.
1: The Stats Heating, Cooling, and Appliance Forecast. 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Sunshine and 86 at 62 downtown. 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
0: All right. The Question Impossible game will be played at 7:10. We have another $50 gift card to the Burger Barge for you. Rolling up next, I just thought I'd give it a shot. Just get the ChatGPT. I said, what are the five things that have to be in a junk drawer? ChatGPT. It's very interesting what ChatGTP told us. We'll have that next.
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0: You are tuned to The Morning Drive with John and Nancy at 6:45. Nice to have you here. Hope the weekend went well. Sorry about this whole Monday thing.
1: Yeah, maybe one of the last weekends of the summer, because, you know, school's getting started here in Peoria District 150 this week. And then
0: this week, that just seems so early.
1: Through a lot of the other schools here locally, like on the 10th. That,
0: yeah. So off we go.
1: Here we go.
0: Fall will be here before you know it, right? All right, so junk drawers, we were talking about that this morning. And the internet says these are the five manual mandatory items that you have to have in your drawer to make it a junk drawer. Number five, mystery keys. We mentioned that. There's just keys. You have no idea why you're keeping them. I don't know.
1: It might be for the neighbors, but, you know, it's not labeled.
0: Remember. How about takeout packets of condiments and menus, right?
1: Yeah.
0: A couple of things of soy sauce and some menus stuck in the drawer like that. Number three, rubber bands, just in general. You just got to have rubber bands in there, or it's not a junk drawer. Got to have a few in there. Number two, pens and markers.
1: Of course.
0: Bonus points if they don't work.
1: Correct. Or not. The pencils aren't sharpened.
0: And the number one thing that this says has to be in your junk drawer to be a junk drawer is batteries. You know, just the random double A's.
1: That's
0: tossed in there, and you're not sure if they actually work or not or anymore, but you got them in there anyway. How about you? Who's this?
6: This is Tim. I'm driving to work and enjoying your show as usual.
0: Thank you, Tim. Appreciate that. What do you do?
6: Oh, work in a sheet metal factory.
0: Oh, cool. All right, so what is the one item that the mandatory item that makes a drawer a junk drawer?
6: Well, I don't know if it's mandatory, but I don't think anybody else has one, but it's an action figure from Star Wars, a Stormtrooper, not in the original box, and there's a date on it, 1977, so it came out right that same year. And I don't know why he's in the junk drawer.
0: You better keep him in there. You can need that someday, no doubt about it.
6: You know, you guard something.
0: Thanks for checking in, Tim.
6: You guys have a wonderful day.
0: You too. All right. We'll keep that going on Facebook. There's Whitesnake on the drive.

0: Here's Nancy Flagg right there.
1: That's Nancy Flagg. Here she is.
2: Hello, good
1: Nancy
2: morning.
1: Nancy had her shirt on backwards when she came in this morning.
2: Yeah, I did. And I changed it.
1: How does that happen? Is that just getting dressed in the dark?
2: Well, I don't know. It just happened. It's fine. I fixed it.
1: It's better now. Stats, heating, cooling, and appliance forecast. Sunny and 84 today. Sunny and 86 tomorrow. It's just been a pretty good weather run coming off this weekend. We're at 63 downtown. On Wednesday, we will name a workplace of the week. And it's not going to be you if you're not in the drawing. So you might want to remedy that. Here's how you do it.
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2: An In-N-Out restaurant in Twin Falls, Idaho, became the scene of another U.S. mass shooting over the weekend. Only a week after the restaurant opened, a gunman walked in, started firing, killing three people and wounding several others. He later died from a self-inflicted gunshot wound. The attack is one of at least 277 mass shootings recorded in the United States this year. Cuba's energy grid collapsed late Sunday. The state-owned electricity utility announced on social media, plunging the Caribbean country into yet another nationwide blackout. The blackout is the 1st of August and comes after the island of 10 million suffered three in July. We're probably all aware of this, but here it is. There's research about what's really throwing your diet off track. And the first thing that's messing you up is the weekend. Most people eat at least 115 more calories on Friday, Saturday, and Sunday than they do the rest of the week. And weekends aren't just bad for your waistline, they're bad for your wallet, which I think we can also agree upon.
1: Yeah.
2: According to a new report, the average American spends $397 on summer activities every weekend. This does not include your mortgage, rent, car payment, and utilities. It's just stuff you're doing, including an average of $61 on dining and $51 on gas and parking.
1: Treat myself with that pepperoni pizza on Friday, right?
2: Yeah, right, with the calories and the money.
1: Yes,
2: right.
1: The whole thing.
2: All right, let's see what's going on with the roads this morning. Here's Ken Zerski.
3: Barrels are back up on I-474, just put back into traffic, and eastbound, the right lane closure starts on the Shade-Loman Bridge. That's different from last week. So the right lane is closed starting on the bridge heading east towards Springfield Road, while westbound, watch for the left lane closed from past Springfield Road to just up to the Shade-Loman Bridge. Route 6, that didn't change over the weekend, so that remains down to one lane in both directions. 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
1: Yankees beat the Cubs to wrap up that series 2-1. White Sox got a win over the Rays 9-1. And St. Louis beat the Blue Jays up in Canada 5-1. Sox have the day off today. The Yankees are just going to stay in the Midwest. They're going to drive down to St. Louis and start a series with the Cardinals tonight. And the Dodgers are coming to Wrigley to play the Cubs this evening.
2: Sunny and 84 today, sunny and 86 tomorrow. It's 62 downtown.
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0: America on the Morning Drive with Sister Golden Hair, and it is 7:11. I'm John Riley. Look over there. It's Nancy Flagg. Good morning.
1: 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Sunshine in 84 today, sunny in 86 tomorrow at 63 downtown. 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
0: 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So here we go. 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
0: It's 7:15. I'm John Riley. Nance is here. We're playing Question Impossible this morning. Got a $50 gift card here to the Burger Barge right there on Meadow Avenue in East Peoria. Who's this?
13: It's Chris.
0: How are you this morning?
13: I'm good.
0: Terrific. Here's Nancy. She's got a question for you.
1: Yeah, this first went on sale in 1933 for $2.75.
13: A Mickey Mouse watch.
0: Yeah.
1: All right.
0: Well done. Yeah, the Mickey Mouse watch was $2, about $3 back in 1933. I don't know how many hundreds of millions have been sold since then. They're a lot more expensive now. Well done. You got a $50 gift card to the Burger Barge, my friend. Enjoy.
13: My brother's got one, a Mickey Mouse watch.
0: I love it. That's fantastic. There's a note here on this article that said that the in 1957 they presented Walt Disney with the 25th million Mickey Mouse watch to roll off the line. That was in 1957, so who knows how many of them have been sold now. All right, quick win today. We'll set it up again tomorrow at 7:10 for the Question Impossible game and put it up on the QI Rewind at 933thedrive.com.

0: 93.3 The Drive. And that's Drive on the Drive from the cars. It's 7:23. I am John Reilly. Nancy Flagg is right over here.
1: Good morning.
0: And,
1: hello.
0: We're playing Question Impossible this morning. Stats, heating, cooling, and appliance forecast. Sunshine and 85 today. Pretty much the same thing tomorrow. Mother Nature being very nice to us heading into this week. We're at 63 downtown. If we we got a quick win for Question Impossible. As a matter of fact, we had a quick win on Friday, too, I believe, didn't we?
1: I can't Monday remember that week. Far back.
0: That's 3 days ago.
1: I know.
0: But I'm going to have to start making these questions harder, I think.
1: We're going to have to kick it up a notch,
0: I think. We're going to have to kick it up and make them more impossible. But we'll see. It's all right. It's okay. You know, you're supposed to.
1: We've had some easy ones lately.
0: You're supposed to win, and that's the idea.
1: Well, that's true, too. Like, we want you to win.
0: Anyway, we'll have that question and the answer and all that stuff moving ahead here in just a second. But first, this stuff.
1: Central Illinois showed its generosity once again as the 49th annual St. Jude Telethon raised over $12.6 million, surpassing last year's record. St. Jude runs, including satellite runs throughout the area and Memphis to Peoria run, raised over $6.6 million. Altogether, the runs have now exceeded $100 million over 45 years, supporting life-saving care so families never receive a bill for treatment, travel, housing, or food. Counting calories is not only good for helping with weight loss, it may help older adults improve their heart health, too. Researchers found that obese seniors who cut out just 250 calories a day and do some moderate exercise enjoy better heart function than older adults who just focus on exercising. And yep, we're probably all aware of this, but here it is. There's research about what's really throwing your diet off track, and it's the weekend. Most people eat at least 115 more calories on Friday, Saturday, and Sunday than they do the rest of the week.
0: I knew there was something going wrong that wasn't on me. It's that weekend.
1: That weekend,
0: that's
1: darn
0: the
1: it.
0: Problem.
1: All right, let's see what's going on with traffic. Here's Ken Zersky.
2: Use caution on Route 29 southbound at Engine Road. That's the entrance to CAT for report of a disabled semi blocking the right lane.

0: 972-1813 is the OSF Medical Group Traffic Spotter Hotline. And the barrels are back in traffic, and this time they're on the far west end of this work on I-474. You got the right lane blocked eastbound starting on the Shade Loman Bridge. It's been about a week or more since we had a lane closure on the bridge. And westbound, the left lane is blocked just past Springfield Road. And southbound Route 6, watch for the left lane block. Mossville to Knoxville, and of course the road work that's ongoing down to one lane both directions north of War Memorial Drive to I-74. I'm Ken Zerski, UfferingAutoGroup.com, Traffic 1.
1: The Yankees took one from the Cubs 2-1 yesterday at Wrigley to wrap that series up. The Dodgers coming to town to play the Cubs tonight. White Sox beat the Rays down in Tampa 9-1, and we'll have the day off today, and it was the Cardinals over the Blue Jays 5-1. Yankees are going to leave Chicago and drive down to St. Louis to start a series with the Cardinals tonight. And in the Rocket Classic, the golf tournament over the weekend, one of my favorite golf names won it. Michael Thorbjornsson at 18 under par. Thorbjornsson. It's pretty great. Anyway, he's our champion for this year.
2: 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Sunshine today and tomorrow with highs in the mid-80s. It's 63 downtown. 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
1: 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You'll love it. And the Question Impossible is a pretty good one today. Who's this?
8: It's Chris.
1: How are you this morning?
8: I'm good.
1: Terrific. Here's Nancy. She's got a question for you.
2: Yeah. This first went on sale in 1933 for $2.75.
8: A Mickey Mouse watch.
1: Yes. Down. Well done. Yeah, the Mickey Mouse watch was $2, about $3 back in 1933. I don't know how many hundreds of millions have been sold since then. They're a lot more expensive now. Well done. You got a $50 gift card to the Burger Barts, my friend. Enjoy.
8: My brother's got one. A Mickey Mouse watch.
1: I love it. That works. We'll play again tomorrow at 7:10. Put it up on the QI Rewind at 933thedrive.com. 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

0: You're my best friend, is Queen, here on The Morning Drive with John and Nancy at 7:40. And your best radio friend will probably be John Young today, because he'll be in playing 3 hours of commercial-free classic hits for you right after 9 o'clock with the commercial-free workday. You'll enjoy spending time with Mr. Young. Boy, look at this day, huh?
1: 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Sunny and 84 today, sunny and 86 tomorrow. 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Look for the clock tower, and you'll know they have time for you. Member FDIC.
0: So the Barbie movie, remember that one last summer?
1: Oh, yeah.
0: Barbie. So
1: did you ever see that?
0: No.
1: Okay.
0: So Barbie made $1.4 billion at the box office and multiple Academy Award nominations.
1: Yeah.
0: Barbie. Yeah. So you would think that they would want to be making Barbie 2, right, to cash in on that? Well, they want to, but they can't. And we'll tell you why they can't on The Buzz next.
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10: What's the buzz? Tell me what's happening. What's the buzz? Tell me what's happening.
0: All righty, let's catch up on the buzz. It's what's hot. It's what's not. It's what America's buzzing about.
1: Spider-Man, brand new day. If you saw it over the weekend, you weren't alone. It had the second biggest opening weekend in domestic box office history.
0: Isn't that crazy?
1: $355 million, second only to Avengers Endgame, which made $357 million. My crew did go see it this weekend. Said it was, you know, I think we all know what Spider-Man is. So you got to have set the expectation. Bruce said it had a lot of references to previous. So if you hadn't seen previous Spider-Mans or, you know, yep, you would have missed all that, which, yeah.
0: I got you. Sometimes it's hard to follow.
1: Yeah. So,
0: but in the end of the day, it's Spider-Man. We'll figure it out.
1: Also, people are still just talking about The Odyssey. Christopher Nolan's The Odyssey. Yeah. Their ratings holding strong. A little after 3 weeks into its theatrical run, that's still making a ton of money, $51 million at the box office.
0: Now, my friend Nancy here, she refuses to go see movies that are 3 hours long. She just won't do it. She just gets I won't do it. See? So she goes, I'll tell you how I'll do it. When they stream it at my house so I can, like, take a lunch break in the middle of it, then I'll watch it. So I will.
1: That's exactly how I'll watch
0: it. So the majesty of the big screen is lost on you. But I will tell you this. I saw a piece yesterday that you're probably not going to get that streamed until February of 2027.
1: That's kind of when it's going to be streaming.
0: So just to let you know.
1: I mean, that means you're going to the movies for like 3.5 hours because if you go for the previews and...
0: You can do this.
1: I don't want to.
0: Maybe a shorter movie. How about Barbie? So
1: Barbie was very good. So you have never seen Barbie.
0: I did not go see Barbie.
1: That's fine.
0: It didn't look like it was going to be my thing.
1: That tracks.
0: But Warner Brothers would like very much to release Barbie 2.
1: Yeah, because Barbie 1 made a ton of money.
0: $1.4 billion.
1: It was like a surprise hit.
0: Yeah, there were Academy Award nominations for it. I mean, there was all this stuff. Barbie. Mm-hmm. So the Warner Brothers folks would really like to make Barbie 2 because they would like to cash in on this sucker as quickly as possible. But they're not.
1: Because they're getting greedy.
0: Why? Because the CEO of Warner Brothers refuses to approve higher salaries for Margot Robbie and Ryan Gosling. Ryan Gosling says he wants $20 million.
1: And here's the deal. There was never a binding agreement for a sequel. They all signed one movie contract for Barbie.
0: Right. And now for the second one, Ryan wants a raise up to $20 million. And they don't want to give it to him. So they're just kind of holding and negotiating, trying to figure it all out. The director of Barbie, Greta Gerwig, says they have a concept for the sequel, but they won't share it until all sides have reached an agreement. And then they'll figure it out.
1: They'll give him the money. Why wouldn't you?
0: $1.4 billion.
1: Why wouldn't you?
0: All right. And that's your Buzz. And here's your Elton John on the drive.

0: classic hits like that one from Head East. Some good old Heartland local rock and roll right there. It's 7:57. I'm John Riley. Nancy Flagg is here. The Stats Heating, Cooling, and Appliance forecast is stellar. Sunny in 84 today. Sunny in 86 tomorrow. We're at about 64 in downtown Peoria. We were having a funny discussion earlier this morning about junk drawers. You know, it's one of those things that binds us all together as humans, right? Everybody has a junk drawer.
1: Sure.
0: And then we were deciding what goes in the junk drawer to make it a junk drawer. And it's funny. It's mostly stuff that doesn't work. Kathy says pens that are out of ink or batteries that are dead.
1: Mm-hmm.
0: True.
1: Yep.
0: How about post-it notes? Do you have to have a post-it note pad in
1: your
0: junk
1: drawer?
0: Well,
1: you got to have some kind of pad of paper in there. Sure. That makes sense, right?
0: To try to write on with the pens that don't work?
1: Mm-hmm.
0: Perfect. I love that. Anyway, we got that going on Facebook. Add your junk drawer contents to it. That'll be fun. Coming up after 8 o'clock, it's the Monday Morning Musings that I brought. Kept track of some stuff over the weekend to share with you, and we'll do that in just a few. But first, this stuff.
1: Central Illinois showed its generosity once again as the 49th annual St. Jude Telethon raised over $12.6 million. Surpassing last year's record, St. Jude runs, including satellite runs throughout the area over the weekend, and the Memphis to Peoria run raised over $6.6 million for St. Jude.
0: We were up in Chillicothe on Saturday morning, and they were, they had a satellite run coming through there on their way down to Peoria, et cetera, and they were, working the corner up there with the fundraising,
1: collecting coins and whatever money.
0: It's pouring rain, pouring rain, and bless you people for doing that.
1: Mm-hmm.
0: It's amazing.
1: Absolutely.
0: Everybody in that pouring rain out there getting donations for St. Jude had a smile on their face, and they were just doing it. And that was really
1: awesome.
0: Cool. So well done.
1: Thumbs up. President Trump's Attorney General nominee Todd Blanche says he's rescinding the president's $1.8 billion anti-weaponization fund after Senate Republicans threatened to block his nomination over the controversial agreement. The fund would have offered taxpayer money to people who claimed they were victims of weaponization by the federal government, including those involved with the January 6, 2021 Capitol riot. Hundreds of homes and other structures have been destroyed as firefighters battle three major wildfires in Spokane, Washington. More than 60,000 people have been evacuated. The fires have scorched over 7,000 acres with zero containment since igniting on Saturday. Time to check in with Ken Zersky and traffic.
2: Traffic's backing up eastbound 474 on the Shade Lowman Bridge. The lane closure back on the bridge heading eastbound with the right lane blocked to just before Springfield Road. And westbound watch for the left lane block just past Springfield Road right up to the bridge. So the road work on I-474 is more on the west end of that work zone in Tazewell County. It was just set up this morning. And a new resurfacing work is already causing slowdowns on Route 8. That's started this morning, and that's between Taylor Road and Edwards to I-474. 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
0: Around the ballparks yesterday, Yankees get the win over the Cubs at Wrigley, 2-1. The White Sox beat the Rays down in Tampa Bay, 9-1, and St. Louis got the best of the Blue Jays, 5-1. Up in Toronto, Yankees are going to go down to St. Louis and play the Cardinals tonight. Sox have the day off, and the Cubs start a series with the Dodgers at Wrigley this evening.
1: 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Sunny in 84 today, sunny in 86 tomorrow. It's 63 downtown.
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0: All right, I'll share my notes from the weekend here in just a minute. At 8:10, the Monday Morning Musings are coming up. And on the School of Rock this morning, it was the video that changed all the rules on MTV. And we'll tell you what it is at 8:30.
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0: Led Zeppelin on the drive, rocking and rolling it. All right, how about this? This is kind of cool. Casey and the Sunshine Band are going to be in the area. How about that?
1: Yeah, that's very cool.
0: That'll be fun. You know, Casey and the Sunshine Band, hundreds of millions of records. Remember those great songs from Casey and the Sunshine Band? We're going to give you tickets to see them. They're going to be in Springfield. Is that correct? Is that where you told me they were going to be?
1: Yeah. Mm-hmm.
0: So just be listening, and we're going to give you a chance to enter at 933thedrive.com. And who knows? It'd be a fun night with that band. I believe you would be shaking your booty. Would you not?
1: I think you're correct, sir.
0: Pretty sure.
1: A new state program is helping provide food benefits to people who recently became ineligible because of federal changes to the Supplemental Nutrition Assistance Program. The new program kicked off August 1st after state lawmakers appropriated $70 million in the fiscal year 2027 budget to establish a state food assistance program. Eligible households are automatically enrolled. It's getting more expensive to fill the car up in the Peoria area. Gas Buddy reports the average price for a gallon of unleaded today was $4.35, up 13.6 cents in the past week. Analysts believe geopolitical tensions are still causing a wild ride on the oil markets. Weekends are not just bad for your waistline, which we found out earlier today. They're bad for your wallet. According to a new report, the average American spends $397 on summer activities every weekend. That's just the stuff you're doing, which can really add up. That's not your mortgage, rent, car payment, utilities. It includes $61 on average on dining out and $51 on gas and parking.
0: I knew it wasn't my fault.
1: Nope, not it. It's just the weekend's fault.
0: Okay, good to know.
1: Let's check traffic. Here's Ken Zersky.
2: Delays this morning eastbound 474. That's because the barrels are set up on the bridge. There's a right lane closed to just before Springfield Road. Westbound, the lane closure goes up to just before the bridge. Delays on Route 8 in Peoria County. That's the new resurfacing work started today, and that's between Edwards-Taylor Road and I-474. And thanks to traffic spotters reporting, there's a lane closure now on Route 6 between Route 29 Mossville and Knoxville, separate from the work that's going on where it's still down to one lane, Route 6 between War Memorial Drive and I-74. 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
0: The Yankees beat the Cubs to wrap up that series at Wrigley, and the Cubs start a series with the Dodgers this evening in Chicago. White Sox with a big win over the Rays, 9-1, and the Sox have the day off today. And it was the Cardinals over the Blue Jays in the Bird Bowl up in Toronto, 5-1, and the Yankees are going to go from Chicago down to St. Louis to start a series with the Cardinals tonight. And your Rocket Classic PGA champion over the weekend was my favorite new golf name, actually, Michael Thorbjornsson. I like that name. That's interesting. Anytime you got a J like in the middle of your name like that, that's pretty cool. Michael Thorbjornsson shot -18 for the weekend.
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12: It will test your head and your mind and your brain, too.
0: So, it's kind of hard to remember, but in the early days of MTV, you know, people didn't really know what they were doing. I mean, music video, what was that? Why do you need that? But MTV was pioneering it, so all these bands were starting to buy in. And most of the early music videos were just the band jumping around lip-syncing to their song. I mean, there wasn't much production to it. They just kind of turned on the camera and they played the song and everybody pretended to play. And that was the video.
1: Mm-hmm.
0: But then one band decided to do more with it. They decided to turn it into a production. They decided to make it actually into a movie. And in this instance, the song didn't even start until well over a minute into the video. They actually did a whole storyline first instead of just jumping around to the song. And then once this band did it, then everybody went, oh, okay. And all the rules changed. And then you started getting like the thrillers and all that kind of, you know, the telling a story. But the very first band to do it was Tom Petty and the Heartbreakers. And they told a story for like 60 plus seconds. It's kind of like a Mad Max thing. It was they were driving through a future desert wasteland, and they discover this boombox, and they play the song on it, and it was a whole little theater thing that they made a movie, if you will, and then everybody else started doing it. But this was the first song that came out of the boombox in the movie that Tom Petty and the Heartbreakers did for the video for this tune.

0: Again on the Morning Drive. I'm John. Here's Nance. It's 844.
1: Good morning. 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Sunshine in 84 today, sunny in 86 tomorrow at 69 downtown. 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
0: All right, 847. Seven here, three things we learned on the show today, from dead batteries to pens that don't work to keys that you have no idea what door or lock they go to. These are the items that make up a junk drawer. We got quite a list going. Yep. And some great pictures on our Facebook page. Add yours. It'd be fun.
1: From the buzz, we learned that Spider-Man Brand New Day had the second biggest opening weekend ever in domestic box office history. It made $355 million, probably going to go strong here for the next couple of weeks. Our question, impossible. This first went on sale in 1933 for $2.75.
0: What is it?
9: A Mickey Mouse watch.
0: That's right. Mickey Mouse watch back in 1933, a couple of bucks. They've sold hundreds of millions of Mickey Mouse watches since that time. Got a winner today. We'll play Question Impossible again tomorrow, 7:10, right here on The Morning Drive with John and Nancy.

0: on the Morning Drive. Magic Carpet Ride. It's 8:55. I'm John Riley. This is Nancy Flagg.
1: Good morning. The Stats Heating, Cooling, and Appliance Forecast. We're going to see sunshine today. High of 84. Sunny and 86 tomorrow at 69 downtown.
0: And this is Ken Zerski.
2: Eastbound 474 is going to slow down approaching the Shade Loman Bridge. The lane closure starting this week, and they just set it up this morning with the right lane blocked on the bridge. Westbound, it's past Springfield Road and goes right up to the bridge. And the other delay is on Route 8, and this is the new resurfacing work. Started today. It's going to go till late November. The stretch they're working on is between Taylor Road and Edwards to I-474. After 40 years, Jack Steger is retiring and passing the torch to the next generation. 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
0: Hey, thanks so much for hanging out with us this morning. 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Nice sunny day.
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93.3 The Drive, number one for classic hits. So Friday was National Talk in an Elevator Day. Did you talk? We have an elevator here at Civic Center Plaza, so I did talk. But the most common thing said in an elevator is, I swear, that wasn't me. Don't look at me. That was not me. It's pretty typical. Joan Jett and the Blackhearts. I love rock and roll. 93.3 The Drive.

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93.3 The Drive, number one for classic hits. Can you believe it's already August 3rd? Where did July go? It just seemed to like totally, it flew, right? Like we were free falling through July. 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

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You know, Friday was also National Avocado Day. 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

93.3 The Drive, number one for classic hits. 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

0: 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Who are you? John and Nancy ask that every morning at 6:10. And if you can listen for the clues and identify the mystery person, get it right, and you're going to score two VIP passes to Elevate Trampoline Park in Peoria. That's always a good time there. Queen, another one bites the dust on 93.3 The Drive, number one for classic hits.
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93.3 The Drive, number one for classic hits. Well, a producer is suing Netflix because someone stole a copy of his unreleased Nicolas Cage movie from their office. Even more bad news. The thieves have watched that Nicolas Cage movie, and now they're suing Netflix. Oh, boy. 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

93.3 The Drive, number one for classic hits, coming up here in just a few. We are going to kick off our flashback lunch, taking a stroll down memory lane. We're going to the mid-80s. Let's see how long it takes you to figure out which year exactly. Patti Smyth Group now.

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We all know the movie. We love it. We all know the song, and we love it. What year is it from? The Breakfast Club soundtrack. JY here. It is a flashback lunch. Let's keep it rolling with John Fogerty, the old man down the road. 93.3 The Drive. We are number one for classic hits.

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16: And the Sats Heating, Cooling, and Appliance Forecast. Today's sunshine with a high of 85. Tonight, mostly clear and a low of 63. Tuesday, sunny and a high of 87 as we get you back into the music with Robert Palmer. 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

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And we got Question Impossible. Every weekday with John and Nancy, they put your brain to the test. 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It's always nice to have that in your back pocket, especially around lunchtime, which it is now. Tom Petty, Mary Jane's Last Dance on the

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19: The Stats Heating, Cooling, and Appliance Forecast. Today, sunshine, high of 85. Tonight, mostly clear, and a low of 63. Tuesday, sunshine and a high of 87. 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
9: The Stats Heating, Cooling, and Appliance Forecast. Today, sunshine with a high of 85. Tonight, mostly clear and a low of 63. Tomorrow, sunshine and a high of 87. With Billy Idol, Rebel Yell, 93.3 The Drive.

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23: 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Today, sunshine with a high of 85, mostly clear tonight, low of 63. Tuesday, sunshine and a high of 87. 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

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Hope you're having yourself a great Monday so far. 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
2: And the Stats Heating, Cooling, and Appliance forecast today. Beautiful day, sunshine. High of 85. Tonight, mostly clear. Low of 63. Then tomorrow, we got sunshine and a high of 87. 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

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Eddie Money, Take Me Home Tonight on 93.3 The Drive.

Wouldn't dream of it. Don't bring me down. ELO 93.3 The Drive, number one for classic hits. Hope you're having yourself a great Monday. Thanks a lot for keeping me company here as we cruise through the 9 o'clock hour. Nirvana on the way. Edgar Winter Group still to come. And this one from Aerosmith. It's What It Takes on 93.3 The Drive.

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23: 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Beautiful, sunny, high of 85. Tonight, mostly clear and a low of 63. Tuesday, sunshine and a high of 87. 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That is going to do it for me. It's 8 o'clock. Time for me to jet on out of here. My brother Steck has got you till 7. I leave you with Poison. Every rose has its thorn. On 93.3 The Drive, have a great day.

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Yeah. It's Bad Company. Stick here Monday, kids. 93.3 The Drive. Hello, hello. Let's keep on rolling. Can't fight this feeling. Big Monday the 3rd. Going to be a beautiful day. Should see a high around 86 today.

0: 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Are you ready? 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
8: Very impressed with this seedless watermelon. They've done it. 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
10: 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It's showtime.
0: Watermelon. It's National Watermelon Day today, kids. Yes. Along with National Friendship Day. There you go. Share a watermelon with your friend. Yeah. Happy birthday today, too. James Hetfield, frontman, lead vocalist for Metallica. James Hetfield's 63 years young today. Happy birthday to James. Yes, sir. Everybody have a good weekend. Had the new Spider-Man movie over the weekend. We had St. Jude runs. Congratulations. St. Jude, they did it. Made some big money over the weekend. $12.6 million for St. Jude's Telethon at the Peoria Civic Center. To this date, the St. Jude runs over a 45-year total, $101.3 million they raised for the kids of St. Jude and the families of St. Jude. So thank you so much. And I had a great weekend raising money for St. Jude. And we got a run coming up here. I'll tell you about here in just a few minutes, which is another bike night for St. Jude. The St. Jude Rides with Walters Brothers, Harley-Davidson, and Budweiser. So that's coming up. Hang on.
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2: 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It is, it's the Butt Hog. We call it the Butt Hog Custom Road Glide we're going to give away at the different locations where we're qualifying right now. Thanks to Walters Brothers, Harley Davidson, and Budweiser. We were at the American Legion last Thursday. Yesterday was Catalpa Grove in Toulon for a little Sunday fun day. And then this Thursday, the Rail Splitter in Mossville. So we'll get out there, have some fun. Been doing some Thursdays this year, some Saturday block parties, Sunday fun days this year. And thank you so much. Some great locations we've been stopping at this year. So make it the Rail Splitter this Thursday night, Mossville, place to be. It's from Walters Brothers, Harley Davidson, St. Jude, and Budweiser, and you. And 93.3 The Drive.
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2: All right, Drive Weather Stats, heating and cooling and appliance forecast. Sunshine should see a high around 84 today, clear and down to 63 tonight, 86 tomorrow. Could see some rain possibly on Wednesday night into Thursday, but the temps look great. Low to mid-80s is what you'd expect. 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

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Oh, we've got tickets to see KC and the Sunshine Band. Yeah, songs you'll never forget. 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Very cool.

0: 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Well, we had Yacht Rock Radio. We do that on Sundays with Captain Adam from 7 to 9, 2 hours of the best of Yacht Rock, like Christopher Cross and Kenny Loggins, Michael McDonald. So we do that Sundays, but we did the hard rockin' hits of the 80s flashback weekend. What do we have this weekend? Oh, this weekend, we're gearing up, putting all the music together at 5 o'clock on Friday. We'll kick off the classic of Journey. Ooh. Don't Stop Believing, Faithfully, Separate Ways, Wheel in the Sky. It all happens this weekend. The soundtrack to your weekend, the soundtrack to, well, generations and generations to come for Journey. It's the Journey Flashback Weekend this weekend with 93.3 The Drive.
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5: There's a traffic alert in East Peoria. That's at Washington and Main Street. We're not seeing big delays there. Just use caution. Watch for emergency equipment downtown Peoria, bottom of Main Street at Main and Globe. Slowdowns on I-474. Now eastbound will be approaching and on the Shade Loman Bridge. That's where the lane closure starts, with the right lane block to just before Springfield Road. And westbound, watch for the left lane block just past Springfield Road. Save time for sunshine. 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
1: Hey, think you are smart? Steck gets in your head with the Brain Tease.
0: So in New Zealand eats more of this than any other country in the world. The United States comes in second, but once technology reached the New Zealand area, it was over for everyone else. The sunny weather makes it most of the year perfect for this. What do you think it is? It's a little treat, too. There's a giveaway. 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

0: Smart Steck gets in your head with the brain tease.
1: I kind of gave it away with the treat. New Zealand eats more of this than any other country in the world. United States comes in at second, and then once technology reached New Zealand, it was over for everyone else. The sunny weather makes it most of the year perfect for this. What is it? It's ice cream. Yep. Supposedly, New Zealand eats more ice cream than any other country, and we come in at second. How about that? Give me a big old scoop.
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4: All right, Drive Weather Stats, heating, cooling, and appliance forecast. Going to see a high about to 84 today, down to 63 tonight, 86 tomorrow, and then maybe some rain possibly moving in Wednesday night, and Thursday we'll keep an eye on for you. But temps look great, low to mid-80s you can expect this week. 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

right, I got a little fun fact slash number of the day on red solo cups. Oh, the party cup of America. And the European tourists love them. 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

0: Here's some Aerosmith, 93.3 The Drive, number one for classic hits. Deck show, number time. Ooh, we got a little fun fact number slash here. 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
5: Delays in East Peoria on Route 24 eastbound. That's on the brakes. You come off the McCluggage Bridge right there at Route 116. So it's a backup going up the hill and all the way to Grange Road. That's due to the striping work that popped up today. Again, Route 24 East Peoria. The backup starting off the McCluggage Bridge up to Grange Road. Avoid that if you can. Now, traveling on 474 and heading eastbound, you'll see the slowdown on the Shade Loman Bridge. The lane closure starts there now with this work. It was set up this morning. They're a little further west in Tazewell County on I-474. 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
19: All right, drive weather stats, heating, cooling, and appliance forecast down to 63. Clear skies tonight, 86 tomorrow. Looks like 85 on Wednesday. Could see some rain moving in Wednesday between 1 and 4 o'clock. So afternoon and then possibly during the evening on Wednesday, 82 and rain possibly coming up on a Thursday. I mean, we'll get the highs into the low mid-80s to expect this week, so enjoy that. 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
1: Ooh, the Ouija board.
0: Oh, it's our factoid today. Here we go.
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0: So, manufactured by Hasbro at one time, or still is, formerly Parker Brothers. 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The Ouija board got its name when people who created it in 1890 asked it, hey, what should we call you?
4: Call myself Ouija. Call myself,
0: I don't know. So the board, what happened? Supposedly the board guided their hands to spell out O-U-I-J-A, Ouija, I guess that's how you say it. When they asked what Ouija meant, the board responded, good luck. Or is it, good luck? I don't know. Though I've never had one. Tens of thousands are sold yearly. And many think it's voodoo, too. So I guess there you go. The more you know. So the Ouija, whatever you call it, Ouija or Ouija. That's how the Ouija board came about. Right. The more you know, kids, from the old Steck Show.
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14: All right, drive weather, stats, heating, cooling, and appliance forecast. Going to drop down to about 63, clear skies tonight, 86 tomorrow, looks like 85 coming up on Wednesday. Could see some rain after, maybe afternoon on Wednesday. Wednesday night into Thursday, we'll keep an eye on for you, but much cooler temperatures. Highs into the low to mid-80s is what you'd expect. Weather's being brought to you by our friends at the Paradise. 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

0: 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Check out any movies over the weekend. We stayed home. We had the grandbaby, baby Braxton, on Saturday. So we just stayed in. Stayed in Sunday, too. Movies at the box office. Spider-Man Brand New Day had its second biggest opening weekend for the box office history. 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
0: Woo! $927 million globally. So Spider-Man, they did all right. Did all right at the box office. Sony Pictures has unveiled its first trailer of Jumanji, and it's called Open World, the final installment. The ensemble cast includes Dwayne Johnson, they're making return, Kevin Hart, Jack Black. I guess the film, the characters face chaos as the game escapes its console. But that comes out in theaters on Christmas Day. Christmas Day for Jumanji. You can look forward to that. So, just a couple things at the box office. And, of course, what a great weekend for the runners of St. Jude. Turned out to be a great weekend, the folks. And thank you so much if you support St. Jude each and every year. St. Jude runs total $6.6 million they brought in. The St. Jude Memphis run to Peoria, $1.9 million. And then the total, it was their, 45th year. This year marks the 45th year. $101.3 million in the 45-year total. And then, of course, on Saturday, they brought in $12.6 million for the families and kids of St. Jude. So congratulations. Thank you so much.
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0: All right. Drive weather stats, heating, cooling, and appliance forecast down to 63, clear tonight, 86 tomorrow, and then we could see some rain possibly Wednesday night into Thursday. Keep an eye on for you. At least the temp's going to be... looks like low to mid-80s is what you expect for this week. 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

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Hey, we have a Journey flashback weekend we're gearing up for this weekend. Oh, yeah, kicks off at 5 on Friday. But 93.3 The Drive, here's one for you. Here's Lights.

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1: Here's some sticks. 93.3 The Drive. Got a big weekend with Journey. We had the hard rockin' hits of the 80s this past weekend. So a lot of great tunes. A lot of great tunes coming up this weekend. Always a theme weekend. And kicking off at 5 on Friday. I'll do this for you as we roll into a weekend and the poor man's concert. But going to spend the weekend with Journey. Yeah, Don't Stop Believing. Faithfully, Separate Ways, Wheel in the Sky, the list that we grew up with, became a soundtrack for many generations, and you're going to hear it this weekend. It's Steve Perry and Journey Flashback Weekend with 93.3 The Drive. All right, gather around. Had a buddy of mine send this in. Stick a good dad joke for show. He took his kids to the a magic show.
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1: 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Uno, dos, and poof.
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3: All right, Drive weather stats, heating, cooling, and appliance forecast clear and down at 63 tonight, 86 in sunshine tomorrow, and we could see some rain coming up on Wednesday into Wednesday evening. 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Rock and roll history on the way in just a few minutes on this August 3rd already. It is. Let's do some Toto. 93.3 The Drive.

0: 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Doobie Brothers. Got a little fun fact about that band and Jeff Baxter. Yeah.
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1: It's This Day in Music with Stack.
0: Well, welcome to August the 3rd. It was this day, 1974, that Jeff the Skunk Baxter, he quit Steely Dan to join the Doobie Brothers. Yeah, a little fun fact about him. He's also a defense consultant who specializes in missile defense. Yeah, Skunk, Jeff Baxter. In 69, Creedence Clearwater Revival released their third studio album. That was the number one, Green River. Big hit on that album was Bad Moon Horizon. 71, couple things here. Ringo Starr received a gold record for It Don't Come Easy. In the same year, Paul McCartney announced his formation of his new supergroup, which was known as Wings. Yeah, become Paul McCartney and Wings. And in 87, Def Leppard received their album. They released Hysteria. Pour Some Sugar on Me was on there. Armageddon and Luff Bites. There you go. Just a few things on August 3rd. For rock and roll history.
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0: Back tomorrow. We got 6:10. Who are you? We got Question Impossible at 7:10. 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Yeah. Get down tonight. Shake, shake, shake that booty. 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I got to go. Have yourself a great night. Keep smiling. Keep her classic. Always be kind to yourself and to others. All right, fellas. Take us home. Take us home.
1: Well, I see by the clock on the wall that it's time to bid you one and all goodbye.
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